All right, man, I am back again. This is Saban Freak, and this is Metal Mania. Yeah! All right, just heard five badass bands, man. King Urn with Disgust at the Horror, Umbilicus with Take Off, War Party with Beating a Dead Horse, Wolvera with Sacred Nothing, and Phil Cook and the Fall Dogs with Here Today. Yeah! All right, so I'm going to interject another mainstream, man. Kind of an old school, sort of. Not really, but it is, I guess. With some Drowning Pool, man. And no, not The Bodies Hit the Floor, man. This one, I'll be back after this short. I'll take a short break, and I'll be back, man, after Drowning Pool and...

All right, man, I am back again, and you just heard Drowning Pool with Sinner. All right, man, let's get back into the underground, man. Running out of time here. Hope everybody's enjoying the show. You told somebody, like, share, comment, and you're tuned in. Most important part of all. And you're in the chat room saying something to me, the freak. Saban freak. All right, here we go, man. Underground music coming. Start this set off with 13 Goats and Sign of the Goat, man, out of Canada. And they got a new album they're trying to release by the end of the year. Yeah, can't wait. And found him some horror scene, man, with this new song. I don't know how new it is, but it is a new song. Not Sick, out of Harrisburg, Pennsylvania. And then found in some Tension Splash, man, with I'll Be Damned, out of Ann Arbor, Michigan. One of my stomping grounds, man, along with Detroit. And then found in some Love and Open with Dope Sex and Money, man. And they would be out of Massachusetts. Bedford, Massachusetts. I got to kick my brain cells in there, man. And then ending the set would be some Voodoo Mirage with, it's a new song, with Middle of Nowhere, featuring Joe Boo, man. Joe Boo be out of Sarasota, Florida, and I guess the other guys are out of Chicago, Illinois, and they make up Voodoo Mirage. They don't have a Facebook page, I don't believe. And then I'll be back again, man. So here we go with some 13 Goats, man, or Goats. With Sign of the Goat.

Hi, man. Metal Mania Music Freaks. You just heard five badass bands, man. 13 Goats with Sign of the Goat. Horror Scene with Not Sick. Tension Splash with I'll Be Damned. Love and Open with Dope Sex and Money. And Voodoo Mirage with Middle of Nowhere. Yeah. And as always, Metallica is jamming in the background if you hear it. Ha ha. Yeah. All right, man, so guess what I got coming? Some Metallica, man. To interject that mainstream in between the underground bands, man. And here we go. I'll be back after Metallica and Hardwired.

All right, man, you just heard Everlasting Badass Metallica with Hardwired, man. And now we get back into the underground. We're at the end of the show, man, but I got five more badass bands for you to hear, man. Don't go anywhere, man. Stay tuned in till the end. Yeah. So, hope everybody's enjoying the show. Again, you're all tuned in. You told somebody to tune in. You've told a thousand people to tune in, man, because Metal Mania is definitely a badass show, man. Yeah. All right, man, here we go with the last five, and then I'll be back after that to close the show out. Starting to set off with some Forsaken Prophets, man, with Knives out of Atlanta, Georgia, man. Perceived with Losing Control out of Dallas, Texas, as well as, who was it, Wolvera. And Desperi, or however you say it, with Bleeding. And they be out of Long Island, New York, man. Yeah! And then following him is some Darren Ironside. I guess he goes by his name. Solo artist with Planets Collide, man. And he is out of Britain, as far as I know, the UK. And then closing that set off with B with, I think the band name is The Word 66. And it would be Stephen Sean Scott with Hear the Words, man. And I don't know where Stephen is from, man. Maybe I can get it after it's over. All right, man. Here we go with some Forsaken Prophets in Knives.

All right, man, I am back. You just heard five more badass bands. Forsaken Prophets and Knives, Perceive with Losing Control, Desperee with Bleeding, Darren Ironside with Planets Collide, and The Word 66 with Heed the Words, man. That's right. Christian lyrics, Christian rock. I have no idea where it's from. I couldn't find a location. If you want to check them out, the website is theword66.com. All right, man, it's time for me to go. I hope everybody enjoyed the show. Be on the lookout for the post so you can share and do all that good stuff. Take care. God bless. Good night. Good morning. Stay safe. Be good. Don't get in any trouble, man. God bless, and I will see you on the next show. This is Saban Freak, and it's time to go. This is the end of the show, which is Metal Mania!

Hello. 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Only a trap. I am stumbling upon a crumbling muddy ground. He lured me into this golden prison. 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

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But here I am.

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0: discerning headbangers, horn throwers, and badass degenerates. 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

Europe rocked the night, and 40 years on from the final countdown, they're still doing exactly that. If you want to celebrate the anniversary properly, Rock Candy Records has you covered. A 7-minute remix of Rock the Night, plus remastered versions of the final countdown, Carrie and Love Chaser. All on the 40th anniversary edition of the album, available now. 40 years, still rocking, still counting down. Speaking of 40 years, you've just arrived at the show that's been celebrating 6 decades of it every single week. I'm Pariah Burke, and for the next 2 hours, we're going deep. Hard rock, heavy metal, and hairy glam from the 70s straight through today. The ultimate radio show for true fans of heavy rock. Glad you're here. Let's go. I've got for you new Kiss. Really, new Kiss. Plus new songs by Thunder Mother, Doro, Bangalore Choir, Ilse, and more. The Siren Call of Women Taking the Power by Alyssa White Glues, Dorothy, Doro, and Linnea Vikström Egg. A band named after a Barbarella villain covered by sleaze metal royalty. The Halloween Hat Trick with Iron Maiden, Dangerous Toys, and Powerwolf plus Alyssa White Glues. A 1981 rock video so filthy it got banned on 2 continents. A sexy triple shot. 100 unreleased Kiss tracks locked in the vault for 50 years. And the first one gets out today. Right now, this is Ultra Rare Hair from New Jersey circa 1994. The band is Cleavage. The song is 15 Gets You 20 on Hard, Heavy, and Hair.

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0: Ready for your first cover song of the week clue? Remember, the first clue is always the hardest. This week's cover song of the week original started with a music video so explicit, it was banned from daytime airplay in both the UK and the US. The director's cut, shot in 1981 by filmmaking duo Godley and Cream, featured models mud wrestling and enough skin to get it locked out of regular rotation on both sides of the Atlantic. And needless to say, many more other conservative countries. Australia, of course, had no problem airing it at any time of the day. The cleaned version of the video made it to number 5 on the UK singles chart. The dirty version became the stuff of pop rock mythology. More and easier clues later. The Rock Queen of the Week is next.
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0: This week's Rock Queen comes with Thunder, Swedish Thunder specifically. Thunder Mother have opened for the Scorpions and Judas Priest, played Wacken Open Air, and just dropped their first live album. And now they're back with something that'll make your jaw drop before the first chorus lands. Their new single takes the most famous riff in rock, Deep Purple's Smoke on the Water, and plays it backwards. Then they build a song around it, about the pressure on female artists to look perfect on stage. A pressure, they note, that nobody applies to the guys. The title says everything and nothing at once. Thunder Mother, Bimbo Boost, turn it up.

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1: This is one of my favorite songs. I think it's one of Eric's too, mostly because it's deeply sensitive, and that's the kind of slut that he is. Okay, Eric, play this one.

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1: 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It's time for your second cover song of the week clue. So let's talk about the covering artist. The artist covering this week fronted one of the most successful bands to gnaw their way out of the Sunset Strip. His four-letter-named group's 1984 debut came up out of the cellar and went platinum four times over and cracked the top 10 of the Billboard 200, all before hair metal had even fully taken over MTV. His voice put the sleaze in sleaze metal before most people even knew what to call the genre. This wanted man and his band went on to invade our privacy, round and round, tell us you're in love and lay it down before coming back for more. Who is that lead singer? Think about it, more clues later. The Triple Shot game kicks off the second hour of Hard, Heavy, and Hair, right after a little LA Guns by request for Bobby Beale in Maryland. This is Bitch is Back on Hard, Heavy, and Hair.

0: Break out the Aquanet and choose leather or spandex, black or neon, boots or stilettos, panties or no panties. I know what I prefer. 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
1: 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It's time for a triple shot. 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
1: You just heard In Order, Guns N' Roses' My Michelle, Winger, Madeleine, and Babylon AD with Marianne. What do all three songs have in common? Three songs, three women, every one of them starts with an M. Michelle, Madeleine, Marianne, Guns N' Roses, Winger, and Babylon AD. Each one wrote a woman into a song title and made sure she'd be remembered. That's your triple shot. The M names have it. This is Brand New Bangalore Choir. Tear It All Down.

Still on the way is a genuine piece of history you've never heard before. All new Ilse, Scott Stapp, Motley Poison, Texas Hippie Coalition, and of course, the cover song of the week. Stick around. This is a nice little guitar interlude from Salty Dog from Every Dog Has Its Day. The song is Sim Salabim.

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0: It's his name your girlfriend moans in her sleep. Pariah Burke.
1: 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This is some rare hair from Tangier. It's Ripcord on Hard, Heavy, and Hair.

getting into big trouble with Baton Rouge. Let's slow it down and change the pace. This is Scott Stapp with help from Dorothy, If These Walls Could Talk. I'm your host, Pariah Burke.

Warning. This song might make you nostalgic for the days of spandex.

0: Motley Crue too young to fall in love following Gunsmoke by the Texas Hippie Coalition. It's time for your third cover song of the week clue, and then the cover song of the week itself. For your third clue, the original song was built around a pulsing synth bassline and lyrics that took a cold, voyeuristic look at the fashion and media industry's treatment of women. The title comes straight from the world of modeling, as in the literal film used in camera shoots. It was the second single from Simon, Nick, John, and Roger, a double-named band that formed in Birmingham, England in 1978 and took its name from the villain in the Jane Fonda sci-fi film, Barbarella. Before the album, Rio made them a household name with hits like Save a Prayer and Hungry Like the Wolf. Their self-titled 1981 debut gave us the cover song of the week original, a new wave track with teeth, which makes it surprisingly good source material for a hard rock treatment. What song am I talking about? Who is the original recording artist? The camera shutter is about to snap closed on this mystery because the cover song of the week is next.
1: 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Heavy metal and glam. The Hard, Heavy, and Hair Show with Pariah Burke.
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0: Did you guess the cover song of the week, the covering artist, and the original recording artist? The cover song is Girls on Film, originally by Duran Duran, covered this week by Stephen Piercy of Rat. Simon Le Bon, Nick Rhodes, John Taylor, and Roger Taylor formed in Birmingham in 78. Named themselves after a Barbarella villain, and by 1981 were releasing music videos so scandalously explicit that broadcast standards departments on two continents reached for their scissors. That dirty director's cut by Godley and Cream is still worth tracking down. And the man covering it, the voice of platinum-selling Rat, the ladies' man frontman who put the sleaze in sleaze metal before the genre even had a name, takes that pulsing, voyeuristic new wave track and drags it down the Sunset Strip. Same song, completely different gutter. Here's Stephen Piercy with Girls on Film, and we'll follow that with the Duran Duran original. I'm Pariah Burke, your rock and roll historian, and a fan of Girls on Film, if you know what I mean.
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1: That was Girls on Film, the 1981 original by Duran Duran, following the cover song of the week, a heavier version by Stephen Piercy of Rat with his solo band. 50 years ago, Kiss walked into a theater, kicked out the audience, and recorded one of the most honest rock albums they ever made. Rock and Roll Over, produced by Eddie Kramer, the man who captured Jimi Hendrix, Led Zeppelin, and Kiss alive, peaked at number 11 on the Billboard 200, went platinum, and for legions of fans, it's the album that started everything. Now for the 50th anniversary, the vault is open. Two box sets, one on six LPs, one on four CDs, both with Blu-ray audio featuring 130 total tracks, 100 of them never released, 22 unreleased demos, 4 nights of Kiss's first ever Japan performance at the Nippon Budokan, newly mixed from the original analog tapes by Kramer himself, and an unfinished instrumental fans have been waiting decades to hear. Both sets drop November 6th. Pre-order now at kissonline.com. But first, straight from those vaults, here's what the outtake version of Rock and Roll Over's top 20 single sounds like before it was finished. This is the outtake. This is Kiss, Hard Luck Woman.

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My name is Pariah Burke. I'm your hard-talking, heavy-rocking hairball host and producer. Thank you for letting me rock you tonight. I'll see you back here next week on this station for another all-new Hard, Heavy, and Hair show. Poison is going to play us out with Look What the Cat Dragged In.

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welcome indeed to another broadcast of the Core Radio Show. A little green enhancement in this broadcast as we are broadcasting live on a St. Patrick's Day Monday. Hopefully you had yourself a great St. Paddy's Day weekend and you're continuing to celebrate. I don't know if you're having to work today or in school today, or if you're able to be taking those days off, or today off, I should say, taking those off on this day, because maybe you've got yourself a nice St. Patrick's Day fever or flu. I don't know. I know that I was pretty darn hungover on Sunday after going over to a friend's house and celebrating St. Patrick's Day early, but there's no early when you start kicking it off on a Friday. Everybody was doing St. Patrick's Day celebrations all over the world, if there's any Irish influence, but especially here in the United States, because the Irish immigrants brought that celebration when they made it over to the East Coast, and it's really more of an American holiday than it is an Irish holiday. Kind of the same thing, and I said this on Friday, the same thing about Cinco de Mayo. It's really more of an American, Mexican-American holiday than it is a big celebration in Mexico. But either way, celebrations have been going on since Friday throughout this weekend, and I know they're happening today, and I'm hoping you get to partake. But I'm still a little bit under the whiskey weather from Saturday. Takes me longer to get over a hangover than it used to. I didn't know if I was going to have one or not. Producer April, myself, we looked at each other and we're just like, you know what? It's not a bad thing that we have a hangover on this Sunday. It feels right. We should on St. Patrick's Day weekend. And it's been a while since we've had a hangover, so we just kind of plowed through yesterday. I cleaned out and reorganized the garage. That's what I did yesterday. I mean, living large. But producer April, she's working and I'm not really working. If you consider the Cordy Show to be a job, well, then I guess I am, but I'm really not. And I'm welcoming you to your very first broadcast of the Cordy Show. My name is Timothy J., broadcasting from the Bill Kelly Memorial Broadcast Studio, located in the surrounding suburbs of the city of Sacramento. Sacramento is the state capital of the state of California in the United States of America. 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I'll tell you all about that, new listeners, later on in the broadcast. But let me tell you what it is that I played for you to open up today, tonight's broadcast of this St. Patrick's Day Monday Core Radio Show here on DRR. Switch it up a little bit. Did a 6-song set. Normally it's a 4-song set, 4 to 5-song set. Decided to go ahead and do an all Irish homage, inspired by the fact that I did not have enough time on Friday's show to play a band out of Ireland that just put out a brand new single, and I promised that I was going to put them in the opening set. And then that just made me think, you know what? Let me go through. Here we are in March, March 17th. If you didn't know, that's St. Patrick's Day. Let me go through January, February, and March and find the bands or artists from Ireland that we played so far in this brand new year of 2025. Not going back any deeper than that, except I did for one band, and I'll tell you why I did that. So everything that I played for you are from Irish artists that put out brand new music in the year 2025, except for one band. That one band being the Sacramento area's very own Irish band, On Off, that we have been supporting on the Cordy Show now for as long as the Cordy Show has been in existence. Matter of fact, some Irish music going here, so proper. As a matter of fact, I think I interviewed those guys more than anybody that I interviewed in the almost 12 years of the Cordy Show being in existence, as I don't do interviews anymore. I keep getting asked to do interviews, and I just turn it down. I just say, if I can't do it in studio, then I really don't want to do it. I used to do pre-recorded Zoom in-person Skype interviews in the very beginning of the show, and it just got to be so much work, so much
work of trying to edit it if we had technical issues, scheduling issues, meaning cancellations, the amount of time given to an interview, which took away from the music that I could be playing instead. And so for years of being in commercial radio where interviews happened all the time, and then my first years in online radio where I was doing interviews pretty much a couple of times a month, I just decided that I wasn't going to do it anymore. I was going to fill up the show with you and me having conversation and playing as much music as I can in a 2 or 3 hour broadcast of the Core Radio Show. But when I was doing it, the lads from On Off, originally from Ireland, but have been here in the greater Sacramento area now for years, they still don't like being called a band from the greater Sacramento area. They always want to be called a band from Ireland. And I'm like, you know, you've been here for over a decade. I would say that you're Irishmen from Ireland living in Sacramento. Therefore, your band has been performing in Sacramento, putting out singles, videos, albums. As a matter of fact, producer Abram and myself are even in a video from way back in the day. That I would say you're from the greater Sacramento area, that you just happen to be Irishmen from the greater Sacramento area. But they always insist, no, we're from Ireland. So that's why I played them, and I played you the most recent single that they have put out. They are not on social media anymore. I tried to find them because I've been connected with them, and I used to tag them all the time. For whatever reason, they pulled themselves off of Instagram and Facebook. I don't know if they've got an X account or if they've got a Snapchat or a, I don't know. I don't know if they're just only putting themselves through YouTube and through their webs. I'm not sure what's going on because the guys, we haven't really been talking a lot lately. They've all been getting married, having kids, getting day jobs and performing every once in a while. So I don't know. I don't know what's going on. I have to reach out to the guys and see if they've got any answers for me. I do know that every once in a while when they do a show, they will text me and let me know that I can buy tickets. And I'm like, I mean, sure. If I can go to the show, I will. Is it going to be an original show or is it going to be one of those shows where you guys are doing a whole bunch of covers with it every once in a while playing an original song? Because they do both. Because whatever venue they're in, they're going to do whatever the venue asks of them to do. And I remember that well when I was out there trying to create music back in the day, and it was really heavy with the covers in the 80s, and they would pretty much tell you, you need to do at least 65% covers if you're going to get yourself booked here. And we would just like, man, let's get ourselves booked, and then what we'll do is we'll do 40%. And we'll say we're sorry after. But anyway, so it's been a while since I've seen them live because they've been doing a lot of those types of shows where it's more covers than originals. But you got to do what you got to do when you're out there, and I get it. But the most recent single they put out, track that came out on Valentine's Day 2024, What Matters Most is the name of that track, from the greater Sacramento area's On Off by way of Ireland. Prior to them, band from Ireland, Small Town Politics, that's the band that I was supposed to play for you on Friday's show. Brand new single that's been out since the 7th. We played it for you once. I promised I was going to play it for you again, and then I just ran out of time. So I said I will make sure to put them on the Monday broadcast in the very first set. And because of this, it inspired me to do this all Irish set to open up this broadcast on this Irish-American holiday, St. Patrick's Day. But I'm not going to do any more Irish bands throughout the rest of this broadcast. I'm not going to be a typical show that's going to do all Irish music. I've done that in the past, and I decided, nope, just going to do a set of Irish music. So besides Small Town Politics and On Off, we also played you solo artist Bren Berry. Great track called Come Alive, a single that came out, an album that came out on the 31st of this month. Album is called In Hope, Our Stars Align, and the track that I played for you was a single that was released back in 24, on the 25th of July to be exact, of 2024. The track is called Come Alive from Ireland's Bren Berry. Prior to Bren, it was 13 Doors. Great band out of Ireland. They put out their album Into the Unknown on the 20th of February of this year. Played you the track See How You've Come So Far. Single that came out on the 17th of January of this year, and still my favorite song from that album. It's just such a fantastic song from that band out of Ireland called 13 Doors. Prior to them, Vendetta Love.
track called Traced Out, single that came out on Friday the 7th. Got a video attached to it as well. And starting everything out in this all-Irish set, and with one band being by way of Ireland here in the Sacramento area, I'm going to keep poking at them. Black Opal is the name of that band from Ireland. Track called Feel Free from their Divine Accusations album that's going to be coming out on the 21st. So this coming Friday, Black Opal's album is going to be coming out. I played you the track they released as a single prior to this album's release on the 31st of January called Feel Free. And that is a sample, an example of what it is you can expect to hear on The Corbett Show. Not always all Irish artists, but we play everything from acoustic rock to melodic power metal and everything in between that I think you should hear from, in my opinion, the very best independent, non-major, non-mainstream solo rock artists and bands of many styles from all over the world, Ireland and everywhere else. And we're going to continue to do that. So right here, though, before we get back to the music, this piece of paper that's right here in front of me that I write things on shows me the rest of the music I'm going to be playing for you in this three-hour broadcast that is happening live right now on this Monday, March 17th, 2025, St. Patrick's Day Monday. Could be a completely different day for you if you're listening to the rebroadcast or podcast version. 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But let's get back to the music. Not from Ireland. Black and Damned, Red Heavens. It's going to open up this next set on this Monday, St. Patrick's Day broadcast of the Corbett Show here on Digital Revolution Radio.

0: Lady Gaga, I'm really excited to hear you perform. And you brought a guitar player with you, too.
1: I did, Tim, yeah. Yeah.
0: And this guy must be awesome.
1: Tim,
0: I would not want to...
1: a badass.
0: How'd you find him?
1: I've worked with Tim for a really long time. We've probably played together, like, at least 15 years.
0: Oh, wow.
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keep the Irish chalk over bed for at least one more set here, even though we didn't play a single band from Ireland, but we are broadcasting The Corbin Show live on a Monday, St. Patrick's Day Monday, here on Digital Revolution Radio. St. Patrick's Day weekend. It's always great when the calendar lines up this way, where you can have a whole entire weekend. I know that restaurants and bars really like it when it happens, but obviously the calendar moves and St. Patrick's Day gets further from the weekend. People still go out and celebrate, no matter if it's on a Tuesday, Wednesday, or Thursday. A lot of people start their weekend on Thursday, so they probably don't mind when it's on Thursdays. But Tuesdays and Wednesdays, people are like, ah, that kind of sucks. Why can't it be permanently on a Monday or permanently on a Friday? You know what I mean? Just like make it so that it's not a floating day. It doesn't have to be on the 17th. You just go, it's going to be on the second weekend. You just go, it's going to be on the second weekend in March for the rest of time.

And the calendar tells me that it is St. Patrick's Day today, so it's all that matters is what's happening right now. And I've got 5 minutes left in the first hour, what is always a three-hour broadcast of the Cordish Show, no matter if it's St. Patrick's Day or not, on a Monday here on DRR. Mantra is the band that wrapped things up. They're definitely not from Ireland. Heart of the Storm is the name of the track. A single and video that came out on the 14th, Friday the 14th, but we didn't have time to play it for you this past Friday, so getting its first spin is that track, The Heart of the Storm, from the album that came out called Titans on Friday the 14th. And Mantra, they are from Croatia. Prior to them, it was Night Stalker. They are from Greece, playing another track off their brand new album called Return from the Point of No Return. We played you the title track on Friday that they released as a single on this past Friday the 14th. And this time around, we played you the track Falling Inside from this band out of Greece called Night Stalker. Prior to them, Dark Horizon. Dark Horizon, they are from Italy. They put out their Nine Ways to Salvation album on Friday the 14th. This time around, we played you the track The Spy. Prior to them, Cardinal Black. Also, brand new to the Cordish Show. Song and video that came out on the 12th. We didn't get it until after the Friday show was done. Keep On Running is the name of the track from the UK's Cardinal Black from their upcoming Midnight at the Valencia album that'll be out on the 23rd of May. Starting everything out, Black and Damned. They are out of Germany. They put their Resurrection album out on Friday the 14th. This time around, we played you my favorite track off the album still, and it's the first one we got as a single prior to the album's release. Red Heavens came out as a single with a video attached to it back on the 12th of February, and there you go. All right, so less than 5 minutes left now. I'm going to go ahead and I'm going to do this. I'm going to still play a song. That song's going to take you to the top of the hour and then some. I'm going to get a top of the hour ID, a little something about the Core Radio Show. Then we'll play another set to open up hour number two, all beginning with Imperatore, Gods of Machines. A late add to the Core Radio Show, but a great song on Digital Revolution Radio.

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Welcome to hour number two of what is always a three-hour broadcast each and every Monday of the Core Radio Show here on Digital Revolution Radio. Not just because it's St. Patrick's Day. It's always a three-hour broadcast. It's always live. And we have already moved on from playing artists out of Ireland, and now we are back to doing what we always do, playing artists from Ireland and all around the world. Fang Slinger is the band that wrapped up that set, taking you into hour number two here. They're from the UK. I don't know. Maybe there could be some Irish influence within the band, but Fang Slinger put out a track on the 7th of this month called Bare Your Teeth, and it didn't get enough spins on the Core Radio Show, so we got another spin today, tonight. Has a video attached to it as well, and I love how they describe themselves. Gothic Western Hard Rock. Everyone's trying to find a brand in this crazy wild, wild west of the independent, non-major, non-mainstream rock world that we are in. And Core Radio Show's been showcasing exactly that for almost 12 years. The very best, in my opinion, independent, non-major, non-mainstream, solo rock artists, rock bands of many styles from all over the world. Not just Ireland. Some of them long-running, some of them just getting started. And we are just getting started in this show, as far as I'm concerned, even though an hour and 22 minutes has gone by. As a matter of fact, in the Digital Revolution Radio chat box, you'll find at digitalrevolutionradio.com, fellow broadcaster on DRR, Crazy Terry is in the chat box saying, "Who's drunk?" Oh, I am. So Crazy Terry is enjoying St. Patrick's Day Monday by being drunk and listening to the radio show that Crazy Terry broadcasts on Digital Revolution Radio. So enjoy yourself. I had some great Irish whiskey on Saturday. I love bourbon. I love whiskey. And my friend Deanne and her man Tony, they are whiskey connoisseurs. And so they always get excited to introduce me to something new whenever I come over and visit. And as of late, they've been pretty much having a dinner for any type of a holiday that there is, and invite us over if we can make it. So there's always something different food-wise, and there's always some new whiskey. And I tried this one whiskey. What's it called? Hang on a second here. It's an Irish whiskey, 118 proof. I love the taste of it, but boy, did it have a kick. Keeper's Heart is the name of it. It's an Irish bourbon cask strength. So it's a 118 proof, 59% alcohol. It was good, but man, you got to sip it. Unless you're, you know, a professional drinker, then you could just slam it. But I can't even imagine taking a shot of this. I love sipping my whiskey, no matter what kind of whiskey it is. I don't know how you drink your whiskey, but hopefully you're drinking your whiskey responsibly. Prior to Fang Slinger, South Africa's Gaz, back on the Core Radio Show, put out a brand new album on Friday the 14th, My New Skin. I did not know that the album came out on Friday the 14th, so finally getting to this album, playing a track called The Afterlife from this brand new album from South Africa's Gaz. Prior to Gaz, it was Die Tired, back on the Core Radio Show after being away for a while. Guys were nice enough to send me a t-shirt when I first played them some time ago. They're from the state of Pennsylvania. I don't know if they're from the Philly area, if they're celebrating their Eagles, or if they're from Steeler country. I don't know, but I just know they're from the state of Pennsylvania. Put out a brand new single yesterday on a Sunday. I've said this before, there's a lot of unusual release dates in this independent rock world these days. It's not just Tuesdays or Fridays anymore. In professional commercial radio, it's always Tuesdays with a big release day. But in independent radio world, music world, Friday's been the traditional big day, but now there's just all over the place. So Die Tired out of Pennsylvania decided to put out a brand new single called Reel Me In. That's R-E-E-L Me In, not R-E-A. Came out again on Sunday the 16th from Pennsylvania's Die Tired. Prior to them, it was Sanhedrin playing another track off their brand new album that came out on Friday the 14th. This time I played you the title track, Heat Lightning. That album, Heat Lightning, came out on the 14th. I just said that. But what I didn't say is they're from New York. Prior to them, Imperatori. There we go. Imperatori. They are from Australia with an Italiano name. Gods of Machines is a single that came out on the 17th, along with a video of February. We just got it, though, this past weekend from their Nations Rise album that's been out since the 25th of December, Christmas. Merry Christmas on the 24th.
And so, hey, I said, today is going to be a good day to play that track since we just got it, even though it's late, but it's brand new to the Cordy Show. And that's what we do here on the Cordy Show. It might be not brand spanking new, but if it's new to the Cordy Show, we play it. So let me get back to the music here. Oh, but I should be telling you also, I think I've talked long enough, but let me just remind you, the Cordy Show is on DRR exclusively. Every Friday, 1 p.m. Pacific, we're live for 2 hours. 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Then on the other side of the weekend, we come back for the Monday broadcast like we're doing right now. 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All right, a band from Italy called Shining Line are going to be part of this compilation album. They put out a brand new single that we found out about after the Friday show was done. A track called I'm Alive to open up this next set on Digital Revolution Radio.

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Looking at the clock, it shows that there's less than 15 minutes left of hour number two in what is always a three-hour live broadcast of the Coral Radio Show every single Monday on Digital Revolution Radio. May not be a Monday for you, then that means that I'm saying I hope you had a great St. Patrick's Day. If it is Monday for you currently right now, I'm hoping that you're enjoying your St. Patrick's Day. However you are, even if you have to wait to get off of work or out of school and go out and celebrate at some Irish pub near you or just at home. And if you didn't wear any green today, I hope you got pinched a lot. Born Bandits and Brandon Bauman wrapped up that set. Two guys formerly from Diamond Lane, but now doing their own solo stuff, getting together for a song. Single released on Friday the 14th, getting its second spin today. It's called Not Today. So Omar G is from LA and Brandon is from the greater Sacramento area now. Prior to them, it was Tomorrow's Lie, band from the greater San Francisco Bay Area. Single that's been out since the 13th. We just got it, so getting his first spin today, tonight. Sean Boomer, formerly of Mad... What the heck was it? Mad Max. No, Max 12. Been a while since I played Max 12. I had a brain fart for a moment. Drummer for Max 12 is now drumming for this band, Tomorrow's Lie, out of the greater San Francisco Bay Area, as we await a brand new EP from them. EP is called Awaken, and it's going to be out on the 10th of April. Prior to them, Kickin' Valentina getting another spin just because I love the song and because they gave me some love online for playing their track. Producer April and myself really love this band out of Georgia called Kickin' Valentina. They're getting ready to put out a new album called Raw Tracks, B-Sides, and Bootlegs. The album's going to be coming out sometime this year. But on the 7th, they put out that track, The Gotaways, along with a video attached to it. Prior to them, it was DeRaps. I love this band, really love this track. Track that came out also on Friday the 7th. We got it late, so getting its second spin today, tonight. I'm sure it's going to get another spin when we come back for the Cordy Show Songs of the Week this Wednesday. Or did I already play it last Wednesday? I'll have to check the playlist. I can't remember now. Last Fall is the name of the track from their upcoming Viva Rock and Roll album that'll be out on the 23rd of May. And they have got musicians from Canada and Australia making up DeRaps. Prior to them, Shining Line, band that's going to be on this compilation album, Burning Minds Music Group compilation album that's called We Still Rock the World. That album is going to be out on the 6th of May. On Friday the 14th, Italian band Shining Line got their track released as a single. The track is called I'm Alive. And there you go. So everything I played for you in that set. So I'm going to go ahead and get a set together that's going to take you to the top of the hour. You'll get a top of the hour ID, a little something about the quarter show, just like what happened in hour number, or to get into hour number two, I should say. We're going to start it all out by playing this track from Haxan, Death of Me, on Digital Revolution Radio.

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continuing to tip a green hat to International Women's Month, as we celebrated just recently International Women's Day. Acknowledged that a couple of days after it happened. I think it was the Monday after International Women's Day, which was Women's Day. I'm sorry, did it again, which was on a Saturday. But then I was told that also this is considered to be International Women's Month, as we are in the month that gives us spring, which makes sense that this would be International Women's Month. And so doing it once again, putting together a set of all female fronted or bands made up of nothing but women, and a suggestion from a woman in my life, producer April, to play the band that just wrapped things up right there as we are 11 minutes into hour number three, what is always a 3-hour broadcast of the Core Radio Show every single Monday live here on Digital Revolution Radio. If you're not listening to the live version, you're listening to rebroadcast or podcast version of the show, I truly appreciate it. I don't care how you listen, just so you listen, and please tell others about the show if you like it. Thunder Mother, suggestion by producer April. She told me, she goes, you should put them in one of those all-female sets that you do, because I know you're going to be doing it for International Women's Day and acknowledging International Women's Month. And the reason she suggested that particular band is because we were driving around in our car the other day listening to Sirius XM and Little Steven's Underground Garage radio station on Sirius. And that song right there was playing. And it's something that happens from time to time is I'll hear a band that's an independent band, unsigned, independent, non-major, non-mainstream band or solo artist that'll make it onto that radio station. Generally doesn't happen on other stations. Other stations are just playing the mainstream major artists that you would hear on your terrestrial version of that format of radio. But Little Steven's Underground Garage, he plays all kinds of stuff, and it's crazy how they program that station sometimes too. It's like you'll hear that and it'll go into a Beatles track. And it's like, it's not like a super rock Beatles track. It'll be like, you know, the Mop Top pop version of the Beatles. So they just play whatever they want, however they want over there. Hence the name Underground Garage. But there it was. Thunder Mother from Sweden. Dead or Alive, the track you'll find on their Dirty and Divine album. Single came out as, the track Dead or Alive came out as a single with a video attached to it back on the 15th of November of 2024. The album you're going to find that track on, Dead or... I did it again. Dirty and Divine came out on the 7th of February. Easy for you to say. Prior to that, getting some spins to a couple of bands that I did play last week. I knew I was going to play one of them today because I just love it so much. And I said, you know what? I'm going to play this track again from the band Wolverine. Wolverine is a band out of Austria. Track The Drugs, The Love, and The Pain came out as a single back on the 4th with a video attached to it. You're going to find it on their Fastlane album that's coming out on the 28th of this month. So ending March with that album release. Prior to them, Venus Girls. And that's G-R-R-R-L-S. Venus Girls are out of the UK. Single and video for the track 18 Crows came out on the 7th of this month. Prior to them, Highway Queen. Definitely needed to make sure to give them another spin because I only gave them one spin. Got it late. Track I'm Calling You came out as a single with a video attached to it on the 3rd from their extended play EP that's been out since the 17th of January of this year. Highway Queen, they are from Finland. Starting everything out, the band Haxen. Single that came out from this all-female UK-based band, Death of Me, came out on Friday the 14th, getting its second spin today, tonight, from their upcoming Death of Me EP that'll be out on the 23rd of May. All right, so there we go. Speaking of Austria, I've got a band from Austria called Madhouse that we haven't heard from in a while that just put out a brand new single called Shotgun Rider. Let's have them open up this next set on Digital Revolution Radio.

0: What day is it today? 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I hate Mondays.
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Now looking at the clock on this St. Patrick's Day Monday broadcast of the Core Radio Show here on Digital Revolution Radio, it's showing that I have less than 30 minutes left of today, tonight's broadcast. I'm hoping that you've been enjoying what it is that I've been programming and playing for you on this St. Patrick's Day Monday. I know that it doesn't have a lot of Celtic flavor to it, but the opening of the show did. If you missed the opening of the show, you'd be able to hear it in its entirety right here on this very station when the Monday broadcast, as it always does, gets replayed on Thursdays at 6 a.m. Pacific to the time zone dance that Ted means to you in the time zone that you're in, so you can listen to it right here on Digital Revolution Radio as a rebroadcast. 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Just know that about 24 hours after the live show is done, I get it uploaded there. And I also post on my social media the playlists of the artists and bands that I can tag. This week's playlists, Friday and Monday, there's been quite a few bands that don't have the availability to be tagged. Either they're not in social media at all, or someone in their circle hasn't told them that they need to make a band artist page in social media. You don't want to have your band or your artist page be a page that someone needs to friend. Because if you set it up that way, your page can't be tagged by people like me that have shows like this that broadcast on stations like this, except if we're friends. And it's kind of weird to be friends with a band. You know what I mean? I mean, you can be friends with the individuals of the band, but you want to be able to like or follow the artist band page. So if you're one of those bands or artists that are listening right now to this show and going, huh? Just ask somebody that might be a little more, you know, what's the word I'm looking for? More experienced with doing social media and how it all works. And have them, him or her, set it up for you so that your artist band page is just that, an artist band page, not something that people have to friend in Facebook. And the same thing goes for Instagram. I guess over at X, you can just set up a page and everyone can just follow it. But that's just the way it is. You cannot be tagged in Instagram or in Facebook if you've got it set up that way. All right? So just a FYI there. So it's either that or bands have got a setting on there to not be tagged. I've had a few artists and bands that say, why are you always tagging us when you play our music? And first, I'm shocked by the actual message being sent to me, because I'm not saying this is not an ego thing at all. I'm saying, wouldn't you want a radio show, a radio station to tag your artist band page to let your fans, friends, potential new fans know about your band in social media, where they can click on the link, they can click on the tag and it takes them to your page so they can find out more about your band or your artist page and more of your music? I get blown away when it happens. Not very often, but from time to time it does happen. And then a band or an artist, they will block me from tagging them. It's just like, they don't block me from the page, but they block me from being able to tag them. So anyway, if you don't want to be harassed by me tagging your artist or band page, I guess that's the way you're going to have to set it up. Or just keep it as, you know, having to be friended, and then you'll just have that less of people having the opportunity to tag you, interact with you, and tell others about you. Okay, just an FYI. There you go. Anyway, you can find that all at the Corey Show website, all the social media pages that I've got connected to either the Corbin Show or connected to my personal pages, which always have Core Radio Show content on them. Again, coarradio.com is where you're going to find all the social media that webmistress producer April has so beautifully adorned at coarradio.com. So Great Tide is the band that I just love this song so much. They're from Norway. They didn't get the amount of spins they deserved because we got it late. So Passing Fancy gets a spin today. Prior to them, it was The Odd Even. They are a band out of the state of Maryland, put out their brand new album, Outer Space Outtakes. Came out on Friday the 14th. This time around, I played you the track Free, and it's from our friends over at Clips Records.
Prior to them, High Council, brand new to the Core Radio Show. This band is out of Pennsylvania. They put out a brand new track, the title track of their upcoming album on Friday the 14th. We didn't know about it until after the Friday show was done. And so they put out their title track as a single on Friday the 14th. The album, Cruel and Unusual, name of the track, name of the album, it'll be out on the 11th of April. Prior to them, Jack Starr. Now, you might remember Jack Starr of Burning Star, and then it became Jack Starr's Burning Star. Well, now it's just Jack Starr. Jack Starr is out of Florida by way of New York, getting ready to release a brand new album. The album is called Out of the Darkness Part 2. It's going to be out on the 25th of April, but on the 13th, put out a brand new single with a video attached to it. The track is called Rise Up, getting its first spin today, tonight. And then starting everything out from Austria, Madhouse. Been a while since we've heard from these guys out of Austria. They put out their track Shotgun Rider on the 12th. We didn't get it until after the Friday show was done. So getting its first spin today, tonight. Also has a video attached to it. Shotgun Rider, you're going to find the track on Plead the Fifth. That'll be out on the 11th of July. Already thinking about July in 2025? Hold on a second. I'm still in St. Patrick's Day. Anyway, we've made it to the part of the show where I've got just a couple more tracks of what it is I promoted in my social media. And then after that, we'll start playing some songs from bands or artists that are going to be putting out music this coming Friday the 21st when we come back to the Digital Revolution Radio for a full broadcast. But before we come back on Friday, we do have that Wednesday Core Radio Show Songs of the Week. And man, it's going to be another daunting task for me to be able to put together that show this coming Wednesday, 11 a.m. Pacific, live on Digital Revolution Radio. But let's get back to the music, and I'll just mull it over as we're going through this next set on Digital Revolution Radio, starting off with Welsh Wolf out of L.A., Antisocial Butterfly. That'd be a tough thing to be on St. Patrick's Day, right? You don't want to be sitting over in the corner in an Irish pub by yourself with your Guinness, right? Yeah, you don't want to do that.

0: San Jose area, every St. Patrick's Day, or right around it, we would have them come in and perform live. They're all young high school kids, and now they're all grown up. As a matter of fact, I was a DJ MC for a couple of weddings from some of the members of this band. They've had kids and all that kind of stuff. And every once in a while, they'll get together and they'll do something in downtown San Jose, downtown Campbell area on St. Patrick's Day. I don't know if they are all together doing that or part of them are together doing that because some of them don't live in the area anymore. But nonetheless, Kaylee Day, Guantera. Also, it is a acknowledgement and a tip of the old green hat to Bill Kelly, who's a broadcaster that I used to be with. Back in the day, he was the lead of this morning show, Bill and Marla in the Morning, with me, Timothy J, as their sidekick, producer guy, man on the street, crazy voice man, all that kind of stuff. And every single St. Patrick's Day, he would also play this as a talkover bed. So I still play some of the talkover beds that he used when he hosted the morning show to honor him, as I'm broadcasting in the Bill Kelly Memorial Broadcast Studio, after all. So let me tell you, the music that I played for you that is not from Ireland, to wrap up tonight's broadcast. The band Alien, long-running band out of Sweden, are getting ready to release their brand new album, When Yesterday Comes Around. It's going to be coming out this coming Friday, the 21st, which is what that set was all made up of. In the End We Fall, the very first single that they released from that upcoming album. It's been out since the 7th of this month. Prior to them, Blacklight. Blacklight is a band from Poland. I just got turned on to these guys. They just sent me the album, Future Belongs To, that's coming out this Friday the 21st. And I played you the track that they put out as a single back on the 4th of February. It has a video attached to it as well. The title track, Future Belongs To. Prior to them, London Smoke, who are not from London, England. They're from Italy. They're getting ready to put out a brand new album this coming Friday called Of Death and Other Stories. Track Lost In My Fingers is the first official single that they put out. And that song has been out since the 14th of February, Valentine's Day, and a track called Lost In My Fingers. Prior to them, Welsh Wolf, starting it all out from Wales, but now in L.A. Single that came out on Friday the 14th, Antisocial Butterfly. And there you go. It's everything I wanted to play for you, and then some, on the St. Patrick's Day. I hope you celebrate St. Patrick's Day. I hope you get a chance to celebrate St. Patrick's Day. Just do it safe, and just know that we'll be back this coming Wednesday with the Corda Show Songs of the Week, 11 a.m. Pacific, and then back on Friday for a full show, 2 hours live, starting at 1 p.m. Pacific on Digital Revolution Radio. 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It is coraradio.com. That's where you're going to find everything we've talked about throughout this broadcast, and then some. And I do this show every single week because without original artists, there is no future in the arts. Until next time, may you get to heaven hours before the devil knows that you're gone. Until later, my name is Timothy J. Thank you so much for listening. Keep your eyes open, ears open, but don't listen to the noise. We'll see you on the radio. Cheers.
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Welcome to it, everybody. I am JC. Time for another edition of the Kick-Ass Rock Show right here on Digital Revolution Radio. We got Jake from Kings of Strings in the house. Welcome to you, Jake. We've got George from Kings of Strings in here as well. Gandalf hanging out a little bit from Tension Splash. Yeah. It's time to do this thing. It's a Monday. I am back. Had a week up in Michigan. Back in Jacksonville now. Got to hang out with some of the coolest

people I know. That would be Gandalf from Tension Splash, the guys from Kings of Strings, and Mike and Melanie from Snapcat Bandits. So thank you guys for a fantastic, Wednesday evening there in Plymouth, Michigan. I do appreciate it. And there was some talking going on. So, and I heard a little, I got a little sneaky peek of some upcoming tunes from a certain band that will remain unmentioned, but very cool stuff. I'm digging it. We have got the Closet Classic on the way. We've got that new one from Mirror Star. Now, Todd from Mirror Star used to hang out with us all the time in chat. Depending on which Todd got into the chat at which time, one was Todd, one was other Todd. But I guess now we would just have Todd and Cuff Todd. So, yeah. But anyway, we've got a little bit of Cuff coming up tonight, I think. I think I've got him in there. We've got Kings of Strings on the way, The Rise and Fall. Brand new stuff from Texas Natives, Blacktop Mojo is on the way. New stuff from Cicada Stone as well. We shall do a little something from Phil Cook and the Fall Dogs and the one and only Saban Freak. He sent me a track, and it's pretty cool, and we will do that tonight as well. But before we do that, let's get things started here. Let's do a little something from, hey, Sean, welcome to the madness in the chat. 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Now, as I was saying, I do digress. I promise I'll stop talking here in a minute. One of the new tracks that came over this week is a new track from Stoliker. Logan Stoliker, of course, plays guitar in his free time. Yeah, when he's got time to do it. Plays a guitar in Stephen Piercy's band, and also from time to time plays guitar tech for Warren DeMartini. But he's got other stuff going on as well. He's got a couple of side projects going. He's got his solo stuff going. And I got a new track from his solo stuff this week, and it is absolutely killer. They say music works in cycles. And, yeah, it kind of does. After the years that I spent in radio, I come to realize that. And it hasn't changed. It just takes a little longer for the cycle to cycle around. And Logan Stoliker is proof of that. You've got to hear this track. So I'm going to get to it right now. This is Stoliker to kick off the Kick-Ass Rock Show and Into the Sun. Right here. 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

From New Zealand, the band is Medusa Glare. That is Witch's Water. And like I said, does it kind of sound like it? I've noticed it. Maybe I've just got a screwy thing going on in my head, but it sounds a lot like music is coming back around to that classic rockish type of feel. Maybe it's just me. I'm not sure. But nonetheless, we have got Todd from the band Cuff in the chat tonight. And we're chatting it up a little bit. If you would like to join us, you can do that as well. 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You can pull it up, and you can join us in the chat room that way. As well. New stuff from Cicada Stone from over in the UK coming up. New stuff from Blacktop Mojo. New stuff from the guys up in Long Island, New York, Blue Light Effect. That is on the way too. We've also got a new Detroit-ish. Well, some Detroit guys with new music. True Devil, X Ate the Axe. Their brand new track is coming up too. So let's go to Canada for one. What you say? This is Chase the Bear, and this is what you wanted, and it's right here, right now, on the Kick-Ass Rock Show on Digital Revolution Radio.

From the UK, the band is Cicada Stone. Their brand new track is Draw the Line. I really like what I'm hearing from those guys. I really do. Before that, Chase the Bear, and This Is What You Wanted. A little Medusa Glare in there, and Logan Stoliker to kick off the show tonight. Welcome to it, everybody. Welcome to the show. Glad to see you in here. We've got one of the gentlemen from Blue Light Effect in the house this evening as well. He has decided to join us, so that gives us members of Tension Splash, members of Kings of Strings, members of Blue Light Effect, members of Cuff, or member of each and or all of them. So welcome to it, everybody. 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You can check it out whenever you want. And yes, Todd, I'm digging that Cicada Stone thing. Very cool track. And I'm sure they appreciate you liking it as well. The other Todd from the band Mirror Star from out in the San Francisco Bay Area of California got a new track called Sucker Punch. We will check that out in a bit. But seeing as how we have got one of the guys from Blue Light Effect in the house tonight, and oddly enough, it turns out I already had this thing queued up and ready to go, so how about that for timing? Now, I have waited since 2022 to hear new stuff from Blue Light Effect. Their last album, called Songs from the Frontline, is a killer album. You really should listen to it yourself and go check it out. But keep an eye on them because they've got new stuff coming. Their latest single is called Bright Wings. And, well, this is it. Blue Light Effect, Bright Wings, right here on the Kick-Ass Rock Show. And we found out the member of Blue Light Effect is Craig. So welcome into you, Craig. Blue Light Effect, Bright Wings, DigitalRevolutionRadio.com, Kick-Ass Rock Show. This is it, right here on Digital Revolution Radio.

Just some good old boys from Texas. That is Blacktop Mojo out there doing that thing. Yeah, their latest is Time the Killer. And, well, that's it right here on the Kick-Ass Rock Show. And, Craig from Blue Light Effect mentioned something while he was in the chat. Any of these bands you like, you know what? Follow them on the socials, see what they've got going on, find out where you can catch them live, find out how you can buy some merch, support them, even if they're over in the UK. Todd from the band Cuff mentioned earlier, he was digging that new one from Cicada Stone. Well, you can go to their website and probably buy some merch over there, and they will ship it to you, I'm sure. But, go ahead and do it, all right? Support these bands however you can. Keep them out there doing what they do. Show them how much you like what they're doing, and you appreciate what they're doing as well. That new one from Mirror Star is coming up, but another new one from another New York band. I believe, if I remember correctly, the guys from Blue Light Effect are out on Long Island. Montauk area, maybe? I saw they'd played a show in Montauk or something, but nonetheless, if you go from there all the way to Brooklyn, you will find the Spent Priests. And we had Niall from the Spent Priests in the chat the other night, and he was like hanging out talking smack, and it was kind of cool. So he sent over a new track of theirs the other day. So Montauk to Brooklyn, I don't know how long it would take to get there because New York traffic scares me. I have never been there and really have no interest in going there because, well, I don't know. It just, the traffic has just got to be insane. But let's go ahead and do this thing. From Brooklyn, this is the Spent Priests and I Don't Wanna on the Kick-Ass Rock Show right here on Digital Revolution Radio.

That is Barlow's Brotherhood featuring Joe Boo on lead vocals. Brand new stuff from them and Running from the Reaper. Before that, the guys in Spent Priests with I Don't Wanna. Add that in there as well. I'm JC. It is the Kick-Ass Rock Show. It's going on just like it goes on every Monday night. And you know, you really should tell your friends to tune it in because, well, Monday nights I do it live. You get me, warts and all. And things happen. I screw up. I have coughing fits, sneezing fits, all that good stuff. So, yeah, it does happen. And, I get kind of tongue-tied once in a while as well, and there's no way to get out of it. And so I just ramble for a little bit. And, you know, I could be playing stuff that gets played on Sirius XM Octane all the time. You know, I could do that. I could pull some new stuff. I could pull some classic stuff once in a while. I save the classic for the end of the show. But the reason I am here is the reason that you probably listened, because I give you a chance to hear bands that you're not going to hear many other places. You should tune it in, you should follow the bands, and you should support them however you can. So I give you 3 hours of it every Monday night, all except for the Closet Classic, and that's coming up at the end of the show this evening. In the meantime, we have got Jane and the Killer Queens coming up. Saban Freak, brand new stuff from him, is on the way as well. And let's go ahead and do this one. Since I don't think Todd from Mirror Star is going to make it in tonight, I will say that I'm digging this new track of theirs. So, from the San Francisco Bay Area, this is Mirror Star, their brand new track. It is Sucker Punch on the Kick-Ass Rock Show right here on Digital Revolution Radio.

That is Bill Cook and the Fall Dogs from Canada and Southern Breeze. Before that, that new one from Mirror Star and Sucker Punch. I'm JC. This is the Kick-Ass Rock Show. Welcome to this thing, another Monday night. 3 hours of stuff you're probably not going to hear many other places, so you really should tune it in. I mean, what you doing after work? Eating? You know, you can tune in while you're eating, just like Dimitri and KK probably are, because I just got a text from Dimitri. I believe it was Dimitri. I hope it was, because I'm going to talk about him anyway. Getting ready to do a little grilling, grill up a little meat after they had their big Nashville show over the weekend with the rest of the guys in the Rising Fall. We're going to hit the UK. We're going to go back to the UK for a couple. Welsh band from Wales, oddly enough. Funny how that works. King Kraken. They've got a new one out called Call to War. We will follow that with something I've been waiting a very long time for. You'll have to wait and listen. But this is the latest from King Kraken from out in Wales. It's Call to War on the Kick-Ass Rock Show right here on Digital Revolution Radio.

From London, the band is Dead Blonde Stars. Now, that's another one of those bands. I mentioned the band is Dead Blonde Stars. Now, that's another one of those bands. I mentioned the guys in Blue Light Effect earlier.

called Alpha, and that is it. Before that, from Wales, King Kraken with Call to War. I am JC. It is the Kick-Ass Rock Show. It is another Monday night on Digital Revolution Radio. How's your Monday? Are you enjoying it? Did you have a good weekend? Did you do anything fun? I went to see Cinema Stereo Friday night, and they absolutely tore it up. And had meant to go see another band in Gainesville, Florida, on Saturday night, but overslept. I decided to take a nap. I'm old. I take naps. All right. Don't judge me. So, and overslept. And there was no way I was going to make the show anyway, so I went back to sleep. I'm going to try to catch them here in Jacksonville a little bit later on this week, as a matter of fact. But we have still got, let's see, a little bit of something from Jane and the Killer Queens coming up, who actually, I believe, they played recently with The Rising Fall, if I'm not mistaken. It was either them or Snapcat Bandits, one of the two. But Snapcat Bandits, new stuff from them coming up as well. And, well, Mike from Snapcat Bandits, celebrating a birthday today. So happy birthday to you, Mike. If you're not listening, if you're out celebrating, I don't blame you one bit. But if you do happen to pop into the chat, we will wish you a very special happy birthday as you make your way in. You can join us in the chat as well. Lots of very cool people in now this evening. KK from The Rising Fall just made her her entrance, and welcome to it, KK. We got a little stuff on the way for you, as well as Chains Over Razors, who have a big show coming up October 24th. They will be at JJ Kelly's. I'll have a little more info on that coming up here in just a bit. And KK, tell Dimitri that I want one of those brats or whatever he's got on the grill. That just sounds really good right now. But back to the music. Enough of me rambling. All right. I will do it. The one and only Saban Freak. Digital Revolution Radio's one and only. See, I told you get me warts and all on Monday nights. This is a live thing, baby. But the one and only Saban Freak has got a little something new out. It is called The Darkness, and this is it on the Kick-Ass Rock Show.

the Killer Queens and Peasant Queen, and they played over the weekend in Nashville along with the Rising Falls. So sounds like a killer show to me. Yeah, and from some of the pictures I saw of the Rising Falls trip to Nashville, it looked like they had a hell of a time. Plus, Buc-ee's, oh, hell yeah. Hey, gotta get you some beaver nuggets. I'm telling you, holy cow! I hope you bought a couple bags of beaver nuggets to bring home with you, KK. I really do, because oh, those things are addictive. But I digress. We will do a little something now from three bands that are going to be playing together October 24th. They'll be doing a show at JJ Kelly's in Lansing, Illinois. And show starts at 8 p.m., $10 cover charge, so pretty cheap to get in for three pretty fantastic bands. Not only will the Rising Fall be there, but Snapcat Bandits will be there. Happy birthday, Mike, again. So I hope you're having a good time tonight. Snapcat Bandits will be there, and Chains Over Razors. Now, Chains Over Razors and me, we go back a little bit. And I have been waiting and waiting and waiting to see them live, and things just haven't fallen into place just yet. But I have faith that it will happen. So, KK, Dimitri, say hi to the guys from Chains Over Razors. We'll do a little Chains Over Razors. We will do a little bit of Snapcat Bandits, and right now we will do a little of the Rising Fall. This is Countess on the Kick-Ass Rock Show.

From Chicago, the band is Chains Over Razors. Love those guys. I've been playing their stuff for a long, long time. I mean, we're talking 6-7 years, something like that, since they started sending their stuff over to me. And I have been hooked from the first listen. They've got a show coming up with The Rising Fall and Snapcat Bandits. As mentioned, it's going on at J.J. Kelly's in Lansing, Illinois, October 24th. Show starts at 8 p.m., $10 cover charge, and you got to be 21 to get through the door. And included on that bill, we will have Mike and Melanie. Detroit's dynamic duo, the Snapcat Bandits, who Mike is celebrating a birthday today. So happy birthday to you, Mike. And as long as we're in Michigan with Snapcat Bandits, we're going to bounce around Michigan for a couple other bands. How about a trio? A trio of Michigan bands. It's all coming up right here, right now, on the Kick-Ass Rock Show. Right here on Digital Revolution Radio. This is the latest from Snapcat Bandits. It is called Myself, and this is it.

0: Was a rocket, you ain't got a pulse, and get the hell off the Flower Zone Radio Show, because you know what? We spotlight you, the independent artists, and the people who love to make the music. So what's going on in your world, everybody? Have you brought any joy in anybody's life? Have you had any joy in your life? Have you done anything exciting that you have done in a while? Oh, yeah. This is the Flower Zone, and...
1: There is... There we go, guys. Everyone, what is going on? Scott Reese here at almost 8 o'clock, 8 a.m. on the left coast. 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You guys want to get some videos out. 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The Plowzone Radio Show is the place to do that. And we thank you all for listening. All right, we're going to kick some ass today. Scott Plowman is ready to go. Hope you guys are doing well. And here we go with the Plowzone Radio Show. Scott Plowman, Plowzone Radio Show back again. What's up, guys?
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1: 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Because, you know, I've been noticing is there's a lot of bands with female vocalists. And I think it's great. I mean, the girls are coming out and kicking ass.
2: 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Yeah, so we had a great Roku show, man. 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
1: 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So how you doing out there, guys? You guys want to get on the Plow Zone Radio Show, the hottest show on the radio right now. God, we are. Thank you guys for everything that's coming in, and we welcome you to the Plow Zone family, and we are getting lots of likes and shares and a lot of volume coming through, so we thank you and keep it up. And who do we have playing today, Scott?
2: All right, all right, all right, as Reese would say, man, today on the Plow Zone. All right, everyone, this is
1: the that can't be good.
2: A little bit of echo going on, man. So today we got the Mayfly Syndicate, the Silent Trash, Trash Silence Cage.
1: Yeah, all right. Who else?
2: Priest, Medusa's Glare, Snapchat Bandits, Green Desert Water, First 50 Feet, Valier, Wolfgang, Jed Harrelson, Cup, Velvet Chains, some Rebels Opera.
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1: Opera.
2: Genuine So Fruit. What are anyways? Deep Sick, Rattlesnakes, Storm Force, Latiosis, Scarlet Tantrum, King Buffalo, Tomorrow's Anthem, The Midnight Calls, and much more on the Plow Zone. So let's get it going.
1: Let's get it go. Which you are right, it is The Midnight Calls, Objectphilia. That's a Objectphilia. Okay, here we go. Plow Zone.
2: Some kind of feel, yeah.

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And that is a band called King Buffalo. I like them, They are a Rochester band out of Europe. Check them out, a psychedelic trio. And I really like them. What I want you guys to do is follow, like, share the bands. That's all. That's it. It's pretty damn easy. Go to the band's page, King Buffalo, like, share, follow. And they, hopefully, in a perfect world, will do the same. All right, we got bands, we got Cuff, we got Velvet Chains, but right now I really like this band's great band here, Sunstroke Caravan. Lost Your Mind on the Plow Zone.

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And that is a band called Deep Six. Check them out on Facebook. They are out of Houston, Texas. That they are a melodic metal band from Texas, fusing soaring melodies, crushing riffs, and a mix of screams and clean vocals. Check out their latest single, Reflections and Lights Off. Check them out. That's what we do. We spotlight your band. Hit us up. We want to spotlight your band. Do we like your music? Do we want to put it on our radio? Yes, we do. This is a band called Storm Force. This is Breathe.

And that is a band called Storm Force. They are with Brave Words Records. We want to thank everyone for sending in your music. Check out the bands that we play because your music is our show. Thank you for tuning in. And let's let independent music take over right now. This is Engines of Ruin. I spelled your name wrong. I put a U in there. Engines. Did not Engines used to be spelled like that? Or is that just me? It's just me. Anyway, to your grave, Plowzone.

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1: Yeah, one about that little killer.

And that is a band called Engines of Ruin. They got a good pedigree. They have great producers, great album. And it looks like they are going to be doing something. Check out Engines of Ruin. We got bands coming up. We have Scarlet Tantrum, Ludiosis, Tomorrow's Anthem. But right now we have Cuff, K-U-F, Final Descent.

And that is a band called Cuff, K-U-F, a band out of King George, Virginia. That is Final Descent. Check them out. I want to thank everyone for sending in your music. That is what it is all about, guys. We got Dilly. We got Plowman. We got Rebels Opera. We got Rattlesnakes. We got Scarlet Tantrum. But right now we have Velvet Chains. Hurt Me. Please.

0: And that is, who is that, Scott Plowman?
1: That was some Velvet Chains with Hurt Me right there on the Plow Zone.
0: You know it. You know it. We are just plowing through music today. We got Dilly coming up. She has some new information. So what's new in the Plowman world, Scott?
1: Oh, not a whole lot, man. Just living life, man. Hanging in and hanging on. What about you, Reese?
0: No, we're just getting ready to kick ass. We have a lot going on in October and November, and we're going to talk about that probably in another couple shows, but doing a lot of on-site things. So there you go. And we got music coming up. We got Tomorrow's Anthem, After Dome. We have Ludiosis. And right now we have a band called Rebels Opera. Gotta let me know.
1: Gotta let you know. Plow Zone.

0: Rebels Opera, gotta let me know. Scott Plowman, what we gotta do is let everyone out there know, send your music to the Plowzone Radio Show, and we will give you airplay, exposure, because we are a revolution in the music industry. It doesn't cost you anything. People like, you know, hey, will you get a subscription or no. How do we do it? How do we roll, Scott?
1: We just give you exposure, man. That should be heard, man. It's like, check out our website, theplowzoneradioshow.com. And, yeah, we've done some great things in the past. We're going to continue doing great things in the future.
0: You know, we want to thank everyone for liking, sharing, follow the Plowzone Radio Show. All the affiliates that we are on, we thank you guys for putting our show on and helping spread the word of independent music, you know?
1: Yeah, very cool stuff, man. We've got built up quite a library so far, haven't we?
0: You know it. And it's going to grow. It's going to do nothing but get bigger with bigger, better things coming up. And we're excited to tell you about them, but we just can't yet because they're not official.
1: Yeah, I just heard a little snippet of it, but it's very cool stuff, man. Very cool stuff coming on for the Plowzone. And it's a win-win for all you independent artists out there. You can't lose on this stuff, man. It's all great. It's exposure. And if it don't kill you,
0: it only makes you stronger.
1: It'll kill you and make you better.
0: 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You know, you guys put a lot of work into your music, into your name. We also like to know how you came up with your band name. And we also want, you know, we want to get your music out. You guys put a lot of time, effort, blood, sweat, tears, and then you put it out on Facebook and get a couple likes. We want you guys to grow. We want all the bands to grow, and that's why we spotlight you.
1: That's right. So check it out, man. You got our Facebook stuff, Instagram, all the media outlets, man. So who we got next, Reese?
0: We have Ludiosis. Addicted
1: to... Ooh, what? Spell that.
0: No, I do not. Ludiosis, Addicted to Failure. Not here, though.
1: Oh, that's me.

That is a band called Tomorrow's Anthem. That is Panic. That is, they're an all-female band out of Rancho Cucamonga, California. Check out Tomorrow's Anthem. We got Dilly coming up, but right now we have Scarlet Tantrum, Rumors. Scarlet Tantrum, Rumors coming up. Hey guys, how you doing? It is 9 o'clock on the left coast here in California. How you doing out there? You guys want to get on the Plowsman Radio Show, hit us up. Hit me up on Facebook, Scott M. Reese or Scott Reese, or hit up PlowsmanRadioShow.com or Plowsman Playlist. And hope you guys are all enjoying Digital Revolution Radio. Lady Sandra went to Italy recently. I like to pick her brain about that. All right, guys, let's keep it going with Scarlet Tantrum.

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Snapcat Bandits. Check them out. No Freedom. Want to thank everyone for sending in your music. 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That's what we want to do is promote your band. Hit us up. You want to interview? We are always looking for bands to interview. 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Plowzoneplaylist@gmail.com. Put in the subject line, interview for the Plowzone. All right. This is a great band out of Florida. This is Gunshine. Single Looks Good on You.

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That is a band called The Spent Priests. That is Let's Go We. Let's Go. We got Dilly right around the corner. But right now we have our friends from Italy. This is Furious Jane Dance. On the-

And that is our friends from Italy. That is Furious Jane. And we are going to be talking with Dilly about some upcoming things with a band called, with an artist named Opus. We also have artists coming up here. We have Val Year. Who else do we have? We have all kinds of stuff when we get Miss Dilly Briggs on the line. Right now, we're going to listen to a band called Val Year on the Plow Zone radio show, streaming around the world. We are always putting your band first. Hit us up, plowzoneplaylist@gmail.com. Believe me.

0: And that is a band called Valyear, V-A-L-Y-E-A-R. And speaking of all year, now Valyear, we have Miss Dilly Briggs of the Dilly News Rock Show. Dilly, how are you?
1: I am doing great. Hello, hello to everyone out there. I am so excited about all the stuff coming up that the Plow Zone is going to be covering. Scott and I were just talking in between songs a little bit about everything.
0: A little bit.
1: So some really cool stuff for all the listeners out there.
0: Yes. Lots of good forward, upward movement, correct?
1: That is correct. We were just talking about something that he is going to be covering here in the next couple of months that is going to be a really, really big deal that everybody's going to want to make sure to come back and see it and hear it, because you're going to have this all up on the Roku TV, right? All the coverage you get from the Metallica Sphere concert going on.
0: Yeah.
1: So, yeah, Scott's going to Metallica. Ah!
0: Yeah.
1: Everybody's cheering in the background.
0: No.
1: Wait. And only are you invited out to come and cover the show. Where else are you going to be? Where else are you going to be invited to go see?
0: We are also going to be covering the KISS convention in Las Vegas, and it is going to be off the hook. Me and my friend Mr. Rob Cardozzi, and we're gonna be doing some Plow Zone. We're gonna be doing another show I do called The Rabbit Hole. We're gonna be doing a little bit of everything for both of those shows.
1: Like, I am so excited. Like, I'm already all excited about it, and I'm not even going with you to Vegas for these particular ones. And we were just talking about it. I was like, oh my God, that is so cool. I'm so excited for you, you know, just because you're going to get to go see Metallica at the Sphere. One of my best friends lives there in Vegas and has always seen shows there. And she's like, it is the best experience ever to be there to see a full-blown concert like them there. She has seen, you know, some of the other bands, big bands there. So she just says it's absolutely amazing. And then Scott here is definitely going to be going down the rabbit hole, because he's also going to be going backstage.
0: We're going to be hanging
1: with Metallica.
0: We're going to be hanging out with my boys, my Northern California friends. Hopefully, you know how everything goes. It's going to kick ass. We're just hoping for the best and, you know, just going with that.
1: Yeah, I'm like, I can't wait to see the footage. What I look forward to when we go do is that in between, we're texting each other stuff in between, or little pictures or this or that, just, you know, to keep each other updated. Like, oh my God, look at this. It's so cool. We'll be able to talk about this on the radio or whatever. So like, we always get that little firsthand stuff in between, you know? So I'm just like, oh, I'm so excited for you. I'm stoked. I can't wait to see all the footage. I can't wait for you to go backstage and hang with the guys. Then of course for the KISS convention, you know, for you to cover all of that. I love it. That's one of the things that Scott and I always talked about that we're always so grateful and thankful for, because we get these opportunities. And even though we are bringing all this cool info out there for all our listeners, it's still the opportunity for us to be able to go and do that as well. So we're just as excited to go do this type of stuff and cover these type of shows and events for everybody as everybody is to hear and see this new interview or whatever, you know, happened.
0: And you know why? Do you know why? Because we are fans first. We are music enthusiasts. And that is the fun part for me, is to go and meet someone that is like, you know, I put on a pedestal or a band or that. And then once you do, you know, meet the, you know, your whatever people you admire or bands you like or whatever, you realize they're just regular people. You know what I mean? I remember going when I was young, I went to a football game, and I was probably 8 or 9, and we went into the locker room of the 49ers, right? My dad's friend played for the 49ers. Anyway,
1: oh, cool.
0: We went in there, and I don't know what I was expecting. You know, you see it on television, you play football, but you don't, you know, you think they're like gods or something, you know, and then you go in and you meet them, and they're regular people. And that's what I enjoy about meeting, you know, anyone and everyone, people meeting me, people meeting, I like it. It's fun. And, you know, especially going into the bands as a, you know, 13, 14 year old kid and getting to be there. You know what I mean? That's the fun part, being there and, you know, bringing it all in.
1: Right. But then now as an adult that your life kind of took you from, you know, everything you've went through and experienced. And now even being a musician and also serving, you know, serving our country. Thank you for your service. You know, so and everything, you're now down to the point where you're kind of on the opposite end now. Now you're that fan that can go behind the scenes and talk to those musicians and be able to get that type of information to bring out to all those other 13-year-old Scots and 13-year-old Dillies and, you know, all those 13-year-old music enthusiasts that just love it so much that they, that like, it's like we say all the time, it's Christmas and birthday and whatever that has a present involved for us because it's something new and different. And now you get a completely different perspective when you actually meet the artist and you sit down with them. Because even when you're sitting down at an interview, you do a little talking before, you a little talking afterward, you know, you end up bonding, you have a little communication that's not recorded. So you get a little feel of that person, you know, themselves that you wouldn't have had as that 13-year-old kid just being there excited to be in the scene, you right. know? So I love it. I think it's like the whole package that comes all the way around. And that's one of the things that I love. So thank you so much to everyone out there that's always trusting us with all their music and to also bring all these cool stories out, you know, for everybody.
0: Agreed.
1: And speaking of which, I do have a little story as well, as today we are spotlighting Opus the Dopus Lawrence.
0: Opus.
1: Opus the Dopus. He is amazing. Opus Lawrence. Now, Opus Lawrence is a seasoned musician. He is releasing a new solo acoustic rock single. It's called Slip Away. And he does have a video already for it. And this is ahead of a full-length album that he's been working on called Purging the Demons. And just to give a little background, again, for the people that

0: stuff. He's also with Earth, which is a Black Sabbath tribute that they sell out all the time, where they go and play. Also from Gangrene. And this drummer unveils deeply personal solo project rooted in raw performance. Normally what you hear out of him is the hardcore stuff. Like I said, he's David Ellefson's, you know, drummer on his a lot of his solo projects. And Dead by Wednesday, if you know that band, which you should.
1: Heavy.
0: They're just really hardcore.
1: We do.
0: Yeah, we play them. Applause Don't plays them. Definitely plays them. You know, and yeah, so they're very hardcore. However, Opus says for this one here, for Slip Away, he offers something different because he has been very open in his interviews recently about going through a really tough time and different change in life right now with him. And so he kind of put everything that he was going through into this solo album. So it is something that is different. It's not a collaboration with all the other artists as he normally does and comes out with some serious hardcore music. This one, he says it's a deep personal collection born from one of the most difficult, you know, periods of his life. The album is called Purging the Demons, and it explores loss, love, heartbreak, anger, stress, the challenge of maintaining a family connection through separations. And he said that rather than hiding behind polished productions or a studio perfection, Opus has decided to embrace the rawness of the performance and the emotions that are inspired by this. And he said, in a world obsessed with perfection, Purging the Demons is a reminder that truth lives in the cracks. Oh. And so this album represents a deliberate return to the old school approach to recording. So Opus himself wrote, recorded, and performed like 99% of the instruments on the record. He says he's also doing without vocal tuning and quantizing or drum replacements or anything
1: old
0: like
1: school.
0: That.
1: Old school.
0: Old school. He said he went full-blown old school. The imperfections are part of the point of leaving the human element intact, to allow, you know, for that human aspect, the human element to come through in the performances. And so he says this was written over a course of a year. And so we have the first track from it. It's called Slip Away. They do have an album, a video for it. They have already released a video for it. And that is mixed by Max Ciadone, who worked with Opus throughout the project. And so, yeah, this is his final form. And in about a month, they are going to release the full album. So we are kind of getting a sneak peek and spotlighting Opus Lawrence, mainly of Dead by Wednesday, as you said, all the other bands, Earth, David Ellefson, solo projects with him. And to throw everything in, this is the artist that I always cry to please, oh, please, oh, please, can you make me a new theme song for whatever I need?
1: All right, you ready?
0: So he's the creator of all of that, so.
1: You ready? Slip Away. Yes. Slip Away, Opus. Plowzone, Dilly.
0: Plowzone.
2: It was good, and I will get plowed again soon. Bam!

0: slip away.
1: Yeah, I like that. That is really good, you know? Raw, just acoustic, in a room, jamming. You know what I mean? That's what I like about
2: that. Right? And you can see, we were talking about, you can tell the difference. You can feel the difference of, you know, from the music that we're normally used to hearing from this artist to this one. You can definitely feel it, and it's definitely personalized. So this kind of gives us all a taste of what the new album is going to be like, you know. So you never know with him. He's like a box of chocolates.
1: Like a box of chocolates.
2: you never know what you're going to get.
1: Well, why don't you tell us your news, Dilly?
2: Oh, well, I have a little box of chocolates of my own, actually. I'm really excited about this because this was something that just recently came across in my email. And it's a request for media coverage for a kind of semi-new band. Now, this band initially formed in 25, so not that long back that it was formed. But with all the other work that they were doing, they couldn't quite come together. And they are now coming back together because this is a French heavy rock grunge stoner four-piece. This is how they describe themselves. And it is called Bronca, B-R-O-N-C-A, Bronca. It might have a French accent to it. I'm not 100% sure yet. I have not been able to set things up just yet, but we just received this. And they would like media coverage for their debut album. And this band is made up of members from
1: who?
2: Red Fang.
1: Who?
2: Red Fang. Clutch.
1: Clutch.
2: Hold on, I'm not done.
1: Wow.
2: Down.
1: Okay.
2: Corrosion of Conformity.
1: COC.
2: Mm-hmm. Soundgarden.
1: What? Come on. Now, come on.
2: Soundgarden. Yes. And last but not least, Queens of the Stone Age.
1: Wow.
2: Really? That's right. You heard me. And they said, big riffs don't need a second introduction, but here we are. And so this is going to be their second introduction. And yes, they reached out, or their management, I don't care, whoever it was, somebody there knows me, knows the Dilly News Rock Show, knows I'm on the Plow Zone, knows I'm all over the place. I don't know if they're aware of the new Backstage with Dilly television series that's going to be happening on Crankcast TV with Rock Rage Radio.
1: Yeah.
2: But if so, then we'll get them on that too. But yeah, thankful, like I said, we were talking how grateful and thankful we are that people trust us to put their music out there. And, you know, and the fans trust us to bring them some really awesome stuff. So that's right, everybody. So once again, let's go again. It's Red Fang, Clutch, Down, Corrosion of Conformity, Soundgarden, Queens of the Stone Age, and this is going to be their second breath here. It is Bronca. They have a new album out, are about to come out, and they are asking me for media coverage, so I'm going to do my best to set everything up, and I'm going to hopefully be able to get a visual, or if they're close enough, then you know we'll go in person. You know, Krista Rose, McCammer Girl, and I will go in person if we can. So, yeah, I just received it. So information has not been set up yet. I'm definitely going to get on that for everybody. So Scott has some awesome, amazing, you know, cookies from his cookie jar. I was able to bring some of mine.
1: Here's there some you of my go. Little good cookies. Here from my cookies. Good cookies.
2: We'll share our cookies.
1: All
2: so wish
1: right.
2: me luck, everybody. You know, hopefully we'll get a good visual instead of an audio, but it also depends on where the band members are at that moment. And, you know, if I can get all of them or just one or two, let's everybody say a little prayer for Dilly that we get all the members and it's all visual. So everybody gets the awesome stuff.
1: There you go. Dilly Briggs, Dilly News Rock Show. Thank you so much. As always, coming on the Plow Zone Radio Show. Our next band is Green Desert Water. Dilly, do not drink the Green Desert Water. We got
2: uh-oh.
1: Woodcutter, Plow Zone, Dilly.

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0: And that is a band called First 50 Feet, Four Truths and One Lie, and Scott Plowman. What's up, brother?
1: What's up, man? What's up? Great show that we had today, man. It's always nice hearing from Dilly Briggs, man. She always has something cool going on, don't she?
0: Always, always, always. So we are going to talk about the bands that we played today on our weekly show. Check us out everywhere. Hit us up on Facebook. Hit us up on Instagram. Hit us up on TikTok. We are everywhere, and we want to get your music out, your independent band. We want to get your band out there and give you exposure, airplay. We're a revolution in the music industry, and we want to thank all of our affiliates for putting up with us.
1: For putting up with us, man. Yeah, thank you, everybody. Here's some of the bands we played today, or maybe most of them. Mayfly Syndicate, The Trash Silence
0: Suckage. Massacre. We're going to play them. We're going to play them next. Thrash.
1: All right. Silence. The Priest. Medusa's Glare. The Snapcat Bandits. Green Desert Water, which I've had some of that, and it's not all that bad.
0: Not bad.
1: Not bad at all. Valier, First 50 Feet, Wolf Gang, Jed Harrelson.
0: Cuff, neither.
1: Velvet Chains, Rebel Soap Opera, Rebel's Opera. You threw me over these, Reeves. Deep Six, Rattlesnake, Storm Force, Ludiosis, Scarlet Tantrum, King Buffalo.
0: I like King Buffalo.
1: Tomorrow's Anthem, Midnight Call, and a few more, I think.
0: A few more, yes, that is right. And we spotlight you guys. Thank you all for singing your music. Now you guys are part of the Plow Zone family. Like, share, follow. We will do the same.
1: That's right, man. Send us your videos for our next Roku show, man. Or tell a friend about the Plow Zone. And you know what? Rock out, people. Keep on plowing on.
0: Keep plowing. Thank you all. Scott Reese here. Scott Plowman. We are the Plow Zone radio show. Also on Roku TV, the Plow Zone video show. You want your video on television? You want it on a show? Hit us up. Hit us up. 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
1: That's right. Hit us up, man. We'll see you all next time. See you on the canal roads and sidewalks. And getting plowed is a very good thing, right, Reese?
0: Most of the time. Thank you all. This is Thrashed Silent Sackage. Lay away. Looks like I'm going to put something on lay away now.

And that is the band called Thrash Silence Sackage Layaway. Thank you all for listening. Want to just say welcome to the family. Plowzone Radio Show, Plowzone Playlist at gmail.com. Let's go out with a little bit of, it kind of sounds like some 80s metal to me. This is Rattlesnakes Forever. Plowzone Forever. See y'all soon next week. Hit us up. Plowzone. Scott Reese. Bye.

0: Hey Leon, you ever been plowed? That don't sound like a good idea. You talking about something crazy or is this something legal?
1: Hey, what up? This is the Jelly Roll and you're in the Plow Zone.
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You can also get it outside of DRR, on demand as a podcast. More about that later. But my name is Timothy J., broadcasting from the Bill Kelly Memorial Broadcast Studio, which is located in the surrounding suburbs of the city of Sacramento. Sacramento is the state capital of the state of California in the United States of America. In case you didn't know that, now you do. 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I'll always say thank you, even though I can never say thank you enough. Thank you, by the way, for telling others they too should be listening, and to all of you that are running around, walking around, lounging around, sleeping, I don't know what you're doing, but you're in your Core Radio Show t-shirt and or tank, showing the world that you're rocking your core because you believe in what it is that I've been trying to do now for over 13 years. 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That is coarradio.com. I'm doing this broadcast live right now on Friday, October 2nd, 2026. It could be a completely different day or night for you if you're listening to the rebroadcast version of the show or the podcast version of the show. However you're listening, thank you so much for listening. Let's tell you what it is that I played for you to open up today, tonight's broadcast on this Friday, as Rosie Rue, the official mascot of the Core Radio Show, just threw herself right down on the floor in front of my feet. She just looked up at me and just plopped herself right down. I have no idea why she does that, like quite like that anyway. So, Valley of the Sun is the band that wrapped up that four-song set. They got themselves brand new EP out today, tonight. Name of that EP? The Blacklight Sessions. The band, Valley of the Sun, they are from the state of Ohio. Sorry, I'm multitasking here. Somebody is talking to me right now. I have to admit something that I had to admit last night as I was emceeing an event like I do Sundays, Tuesdays, Wednesdays, Thursdays, sometimes Mondays, sometimes Fridays for this entertainment company that I work for. I might seem a little distracted today, as I found out last night right before I started to host the event, that a person that is near and dear to me, that I love very much, somebody that I would talk to almost on a weekly basis, sometimes multiple times a week, sometimes it would be like a couple weeks would go by and then we would check in with each other. We hadn't seen each other in a very long time after producer Ever and myself moved up here to the Sacramento area. She lived in the San Francisco Bay Area. But we met when I was in commercial radio, and we became fast friends, and we were supporters for each other as she was going through a divorce and I went through a divorce, and she was a single mom with young kids, and I loved kids, and I love kids, I should say, and I would hang out with her kids. We would do things together as friends, trying to lift each other up. My little Christina Genosa passed away on Monday. I didn't know about it, as we had just talked on Friday, so I was like, you know, we spontaneously would reach out to each other, whether it was a text, and then on that text, hey, can you call me, or a Facebook post, or something like that, and we'd get in touch with each other. She was very active in TikTok. She used to love to host those TikTok lives all the time. She got really into that.
But I finally was able to go down to the Bay Area a couple of weeks ago and see her in person and see her new house. And she'd been dealing with some serious health issues, and we thought that she was coming on the other side of it. And then she would have some setbacks, and she was very frustrated with the whole thing. She's semi-retired at this point because of her physical ailments, making it impossible for her to be able to work a full-time job. But she still had lots of life in her, nice spark in her. She would call me when she wanted just to know that I was there for her and, you know, lift her spirits back up and make it so that she could live to fight another day in the unfortunate disease situation that she was fighting. Well, she passed away on Monday, and I found out about it last night. So I'm not on any sleep at all, trying to figure out when a celebration of life is going to happen and all that kind of stuff. Like, everybody goes through this. Every single person goes through this, right? I'm just saying that if I seem a little off today, as I was saying last night to everybody at the event that I was emceeing, that's the reason why. It is with a heavy, heavy heart that I am broadcasting this show today. And she would want it no other way. She used to always interrupt me when I was doing the broadcast. Well, I shouldn't say interrupt, because she would always ask. She would ask me, are you doing the core radio show right now? And I'm like, yeah, but we can talk. Or, I'm getting ready to, let me call you back. She would always forget the times when I was on. Or she would try to get me to go to a TikTok Live. And I go, I can't, I'm broadcasting, you know. But anyway, finally was able to see her in person. And I'm glad that I did a couple of weeks ago. Made the 3-hour drive one way to go see her, Rosie Rue and myself, as April was out in Hawaii with her cousin. So it all worked out. And turned right back around after spending a few hours with her and having lunch with her and taking her to In-N-Out Burger, her favorite thing to do. She went to that In-N-Out Burger so often that she was treated like a celebrity when we drove up. Everybody in the windows was looking and saying hello and welcome back and asking who I was and all that kind of stuff. It was definitely an event. So, Christina, you're going to be sorely, sorely missed. Valley of the Sun, Greater Meaning is the name of that track from their brand new Blacklight Sessions album that came out today, tonight. Prior to Valley of the Sun, it was Bastion Rose with yet another track as they're leading up to an album they're going to be releasing next year. No exact date given right now, but brand new single out today, tonight, called Supernatural from Indiana's Bastion Rose. Prior to them, the band Streamer. They are from Spain. Single of video that came out yesterday, the first, Into the Void, which is the title track of their upcoming album that's going to be coming out next week. Is it next week? Yep. No, it's not. 2 weeks from now. The 16th of October. And then starting everything out, Gargant, band from Brazil. Album that came out on Friday the 25th of September, Dead Knight Defiance. I played you the track Ghost Riders from that brand new album from Gargant. And there you go. That's a sample and example of what it is you can expect to hear on the Core Radio Show, but not just those styles of rock, because for over 13 years, I've been playing everything from acoustic rock to melodic power metal, everything in between that I think you should hear from, in my opinion, the very best independent, non-major, non-mainstream solo rock artists and rock bands of many styles from all over the world for the world. Let me continue to provide proof of just that. Let's get into the next set. Jack J. Hutchinson, brand new track called Solar Fire on this TGIF broadcast of the Core Radio Show that I am broadcasting in honor of my little tiny friend Christina. I love you forever.

Well, 40 minutes of the show has gone by in this TGIF broadcast of the Core Radio Show here on DRR. A lot of that blues-infused and countrified rock there. We got more of that in today, tonight's broadcast. Just a bunch of it has come in. It's just the way it happens sometimes. Leadfeather is the band that wrapped things up in that four-song set, Troubled Man. Latest track from them, a single that's been out since the 25th of September, Troubled Man, from the Catch the Silver Train EP that's going to be out on the 23rd of this month. Can't believe it's October. They are from the UK, by the way. Prior to them, it was Dave Friday. Not Dave Friday Band, but Dave Friday. I got to get him to make me a new ID without the band on the end of it. He just said from now on, he's just calling it Dave Friday. Got a brand new album, Everywhere and In Between, out officially to the world today, tonight. And the single, Strangers, which is the lead track off the album. And there was some things that got crossed, some wires that got crossed in regards to how iTunes put it out, which means that it goes out to Amazon Music and everything else the way that he put it out. It was supposed to be released on the 13th of September, and it shows on iTunes that it was released on the 13th of December of September, but it just got released, I think, right before the album got released. I don't know, but anyway, you'll see it if you go into iTunes. You'll see that Strangers from Dave Friday says it was released last month, but it really wasn't. Came out same time that the album came out, which is today, tonight, from Dave Friday, not Dave Friday Band. Prior to Dave Friday was the Jailbirds. Brand new track from these guys released yesterday, Thursday, the 1st. Where is the Rock and Roll from Canada's The Jailbirds? Prior to them, starting off that four-song set, Jack J. Hutchinson. Great blues, hard rockin', blues rockin' guitar player that put out a single and a video attached to it back on the 20th of September. I just got it. Solar Fire is the title of that track from the upcoming Soul Believer album that'll be out on the 22nd of January of 2027 from the UK's Jack J. Hutchinson. Let's get back into the music now with a little over 15 minutes left. I want to be able to make sure that I play everything that I promoted on my social media, which you can find attached at the Core Radio Show website, coreradio.com. That is coarradio.com. We got Facebook. We got Instagram. We got Threads. We got X. We got TikTok. We got Snapchat. We've even got MeWe over there. So go check it out. Friend, follow, whatever you got to do. All right. Carbellion, second single they've released from their upcoming album. Officially out now. This Is Our Style is the name of this track on Digital Revolution Radio.

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We come back every single Monday after the weekend is done, like we will be doing this coming Monday. 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All right, let me tell you what it is I played for you to wrap up hour number one. Cinema Stereo, their album is out as of today, tonight. Name of that album, 1234. I played you the most recent single they released prior to the album's release. Came out on August 12th, Expectations, from Tennessee's Cinema Stereo, on that brand new album out today, tonight. Prior to them, it was Full Flower Moon Band, which is a side project for Kate Baby Shaker Dillon out of Australia. Single that came out on Friday the 25th with a video attached to it, Endless Summer. Prior to Australia's Full Flower Moon Band, it was Dr. Nez. They've got themselves a brand new EP officially out today, tonight. Nothing Short of Silver is the title of the EP. Perfectly Human is the track that I played for you from that brand new EP. And Dr. Nez is from Colorado. Prior to Dr. Nez, it was Big Engine. Big Engine, they're from Florida. Song that is titled Call of the Wild. It's been out as a standalone single since the 22nd. Of September. And then starting it all out, Carbellion, the second single they've released from their upcoming This Is Our Style album. Well, it's the title track, single and video that came out on the 29th. This Is Our Style as a single, which is the title track of the album, from Wisconsin's Carbellion. Let's get back to it now, 4 minutes into hour number two. Got some more alternative rock since we had kind of an alti set there. Gonna start off with Takeda. And then also we've got some Dead Reynolds, Chase the Bear. And then we'll start getting into some other styles of rock. But I figured let's go ahead and stay in that flavor for a little while since we started it in this last set to open up hour number two of this TGIF broadcast of the Core Radio Show on DRR.

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I don't know if he's going to be on this time. I've announced it a few times and he wasn't. And I don't know if there's going to be a fill-in. Lady Sandra, the queen of Digital Revolution Radio, hasn't let me know, but it's either going to be that or it's going to be Lady Sandra's Rock Vault. One or the other. That's if you're listening live. If you're listening to the rebroadcast of what was the live Friday broadcast of the Core Radio Show, you just got to check the schedule link at digitalrevolutionradio.com to see what Lady Sandra, the queen of Digital Revolution Radio, has coming up next after the rebroadcast of what was the live Friday Core Radio Show. Vanishing Point is the band that wrapped things up there. They are from Australia. Air Emission is the name of the album. You're going to find the track Bring Me the Night On that came out as a single with a video attached to it on Friday, the 25th of September. The 20th of November, Air Emission comes out. Did I already say that? Okay. I told you I'm a little bit compromised here. Lack of sleep and broadcasting with a heavy heart. Haven was the band right before Vanishing Point. They're a band that's made up with musicians from the UK, Germany, and Sweden. Put out a brand new single officially to the world today, tonight. I Love the Rain from the upcoming Where the Angels Fear to Tread album that'll be out on the 13th of November. Prior to Haven, it was Ludiosis, getting a second spin of Ludiosis' new track that came out on the 28th, Overcomplicated from the UK's Ludiosis. Prior to Ludiosis, it was Chase the Bear. They're from Canada. Single that came out on Friday the 25th. This Is What You Wanted, the title of that track. And starting everything out five songs ago, not Takeda from Sweden, but Takeda from the UK. Single that came out on Friday the 25th called Lion's Den. All right, so let's go ahead and get back into the music. See how much music I can squash into this remaining 35 minutes of Core Radio Show broadcast. Dead Reynolds and their track Drowning is up next here on DRR.

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The queen of Digital Revolution Radio, Lady Sandra, has checked in to confirm that EJ Hayes is not going to be on after the broadcast of the Core Radio Show today, tonight. Of course, that's if you're listening live. She's going to run a rebroadcast of Lena Rowe Barden's Brutal Assault radio show. That's going to be happening after I get done. Again, that's if you're listening live. 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It is really bold, right in your face, easy to navigate. I mean, everything is at the click of a button at the very top of the page. And everything. You've got the homepage, which is just, like I said, it's really bold and right there in your face. And then you've got About DRR. You've got the DJ's page. 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You don't have to go through all the BS that you have to go through with those other listening apps that make you listen to like 2 minutes of commercials before you even hear the stream, and then right in the middle of a song, like when you were listening, I don't know how old you are, but back in the day, I didn't really like 8-tracks that much, but I did have some, and you'd be sitting there driving around, and you got your 8-track on, and you're jamming to Stranglehold from Ted Nugent, and right in the middle of the guitar solo, you hear this fade out, and then a click, click, and then a fade back in to the guitar solo. Well, that's what happens when you're listening to those other apps. All of a sudden, they've got 2 minutes of commercials that they shove right in the middle of a song. You're like, hey, wait a minute, I was listening to that. So anyway, download that, and also you've got the DRR app links at coreradio.com, courtesy of producer April, the web mistress of the Core Radio Show. Blacktop Mojo is the band that wrapped things up right there. Got a couple more songs left before we say adieu. So let me back announce this. Blacktop Mojo are from Texas, and Time the Killer is the title of that track, single that came out on Friday the 25th of September from the upcoming Discount Fireworks album that'll be out on the 6th of November. Prior to that, Crossbone Scully, you know him. Tommy Henriksen, he of Alice Cooper Band, he of Hollywood Vampires, he of independent solo artists out of New York, Switzerland. He and his wife live in Switzerland, but he's from New York. Riding with Angels is the title of that track, another single off the upcoming Condemned to Rock and Roll album. Single and video that came out on Friday the 25th, the Condemned to Rock and Roll album will be out on the 29th of January of 27. Prior to Crossbone Scully, it was Michael Borman's Jaded Hard. Not Jaded Heart, but Jaded Hard. Band that used to be called just Jaded Hard, but now it's Michael Borman's Jaded Hard. They put out their brand new Southwest album today, tonight. And I played you the track Country Boy, which was the most recent single they released prior to the album coming out. It came out last Friday. Single and video for Country Boy from Germany's Michael Borman's Jaded Heart. Prior to them, it was Jeff Rise, Some Unfinished Business from the San Francisco Bay Area. Single that came out on Saturday the 26th, In the Dust, featuring my friend Bobby Cannciola on bass and Jimmy DeGrasso, drummer extraordinaire from the greater San Francisco Bay Area. Drummer who used to drum in Y&T, drummer who signed producer April's butt back in 1987 when she came up to the stage and they were all doing autographs, and well, Jimmy and Joey Alves signed my wife's booty. There you go. Prior to Jeff Rye's Some Unfinished Business, it was Dead Reynolds opening things up with their track Drowning, single that came out on Friday the 25th. They're still working their album, Yellow Weather Warning album, that's been out since April 24th from the UK's Dead Reynolds. All right, got a couple more songs for you. I've got Dead End Heroes, and I've also got Madman's Lullaby. Earlier in the show, I played you Dave Friday's lead single from his brand new album. Well, Dave Friday is one of the musicians, or one of the vocalists, I should say, that fronted the San Francisco Bay Area's Madman's Lullaby. They're doing a reunion
on Saturday at a local venue that was near where producer April and myself used to live in the South Bay Area, the greater San Francisco Bay Area. They're going to be doing tracks off the Unhinged album. And Dave Friday's album is going to be available for sale. So we're going to play a Madman's Lullaby track that was a favorite from that Unhinged album that came out in 2013. But first, Dead End Heroes, Cabinet of Lust. What in the hell are they talking about on DRR?

The San Francisco Bay Area's Madman's Lullaby with the Dave Friday fronted version of Madman's Lullaby are getting back together for a big old bash. The Quarter Note in Sunnyvale happening on Saturday, October 3rd, which will be tomorrow if you're listening to this broadcast live, which is happening on Friday, October 2nd. And Dave Friday released his brand new album today. We played the single earlier in the show, and we wrapped up today, tonight's TGIF broadcast of the Core Radio Show with the Dave Friday fronted version of Madman's Lullaby to celebrate the fact that they're getting back together to do this big show. As I believe Mr. Brett, the guitar player, the leader, the one constant that's been in every version of Madman's Lullaby, is going to be leaving the Bay Area. It's going to be moving up to, I think, Oregon or Washington. I'm not sure. So they're getting together for one old more bash, and then Dave Friday is going to put his Dave Friday band together and go out and support that brand new album. But if you're out there in the South Bay Area, if you're listening to this broadcast, whether you're listening to it right now, today, tonight, live, or you're listening to a podcast version of the show that'll be uploaded sometime tonight before tomorrow's ability to be able to listen to it happens, just go on out to Sunnyvale and tell them that Timmy the J from the Core Radio Show says hey. Also producer April too. Madman's Lullaby, What If, from the 2013 Unhinged album, which, by the way, personal friend Lee Schwartzman, graphic artist extraordinaire, she designed the album cover and the inner sleeve and everything like that. It was a whole San Francisco Bay Area community project effort. Album came out on the 25th of November of 2013. Can't believe it was that long ago. It's when the band that I was in at that same time, Gundacker Project, put out their Plug Me In album that same year. So there's a lot of local music that was coming out around that year. Gosh, so long ago already. Prior to Madman's Lullaby, it was Dead End Horses in that two-song set to wrap things up. They are from, well, a band that's got musicians from Switzerland and Germany. Single that came out on Friday the 25th, Cabinet of Lust. I have no idea what that's all about. But from the upcoming Not Dead Yet album, that'll be out on the 4th of December. And that's it. As I said before, Lady Sandra, the Queen of Digital Revolution Radio, told me that Brutal Assault Radio Show is coming up next if you're listening live, as EJ Hayes and the Dark Side Radio Show are not going to be on. 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We'll come back this coming Monday, noon Pacific, live for 3 hours. Just know, I do this show every single week. Because without original artists, there is no future in the arts. Until next time, my name is Timothy J. Thanking you all for listening. Love you, Christina. You're forever going to be a part of the Core Radio Show because you used to always call me when I was broadcasting and ask me, Tim, am I interrupting you? No, you were never interrupting me. Just sometimes I just had to put you on hold for a minute so I could get done blabbing on the microphone and then get back to talking to you because I loved talking to you every single week and I'm going to miss it. Hug your friends. Hug your loved ones, people. We'll see you on the radio. Cheers. You've tuned in to the best online rock radio station that's been rocking the web for almost 20 years. 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

Hello, everyone. I am Reverend Liana. This is Brutal Assault right here at Digital Revolution Radio. It is September 6, 2026, and I am live for the first time in probably 2 months. I had to get my knee replaced and had to recover, and in that time, I've discovered a lot of about myself, and I am enjoying being back on the radio. I am really excited about the new release by The Warning that just came out about 10 days ago. So I played Disciple, which was the very first song I ever heard by them. And then I played Z to open it up to give it a little bit of party atmosphere. So I'm not going to just play The Warning. I'm going to play more than The Warning. I'm going to play you some Judas Priest, a double shot of Megadeth, and some Metal Church, as well as some Ice Earth. Got a great show for you tonight, so stay tuned in and join me in the chat if you can.

That was a double shot of Megadeth with Hangar 18, Holy Wars, The Punishment Due. I don't really consider that a double shot because it plays back-to-back off the same back-to-back on Rust in Peace, so I always considered it kind of like one song. That's how I felt about it, and now how I'll probably always feel about it. Before that was Judas Priest with A Touch of Evil off of 1991's Painkiller. I am Reverend Liana here at Digital Revolution Radio, where you hear it here loud and clear. So you want to hear it here loud and clear, I always have to have something on my talk breaks, or while I'm on the radio, rather, because I have to have a glass of something to drink, preferably ice-cold water, but I've got lukewarm water now, but I'll change that in just a few minutes. But I do have a snack, and I'm not paid or anything like that, but it's zestysnacks.com, ZESTYSNACKZ.com. You should check it out. It's a great snack. And I got a fresh bowl, so I'm going to fire that up, too. Gonna fire up some more music for you. Gonna hear some Metal Church with Brainwash Game and Ice Earth with Dracula.

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Because it's time for your double shot on Digital Revolution Radio. Remember, you hear it here, loud and clear.

That was a double shot of Iced Earth with Melancholy Holy Martyr, and Dracula before that was Metal Church with Brainwash Game. I am Reverend Liana, hanging out here with you at Digital Revolution Radio. It's been so long since I've been on air at Digital Revolution Radio. I missed it so much. It's nice to be back in the groove. Nice to be playing music again and being reaching out to a worldwide audience. This is amazing and such a privilege. Thank you so much for being here and letting me do this for you and entertain you guys. Speaking of entertaining you guys, going to play some more of The Warning. Going to play Queen of the Murder Scene, which is an older song by them from before I was a fan. And then we're going to hear Bite My Tongue off the new album, Everything's Falling. So got more of The Warning coming up for you. And then we're going to hear Arch Enemy with Dead Eyes See No Future. Hope you guys are enjoying your night. And I think I'm about to not pack this bowl, but smoke this bowl. I already packed the bowl. So time to smoke. Here's The Warning with Queen of the Murder Scene.

Ready, rock fans? Because it's time for your double shot on Digital Revolution Radio. Remember, you hear it here, loud and clear.

That was Kitty with Run Like Hell. Before that was Arch Enemy with Dead Eye See No Future. And a double shot of The Warning with Bite My Tongue and Queen of the Murder Scene. I am Ramaliana, right here at Digital Revolution Radio. So happy to be here and doing the show. Let's see, we got some Hailstorm coming up next. A block of Hailstorm. A block of, what's her name? Lizzie Hale on vocals with Hailstorm, I Am the Fire. Doing a duet with Daughtry with Separate Ways, Worlds Apart, and Break In with featuring Amy Lee. So that's an awesome, awesome block for you coming up. And then we'll get back into some more music. Hope you guys are enjoying your evening or your day, wherever you are, what time of day it is. Thanks so much for being here again and supporting the show. And I'm going to be here every Sunday at 7 o'clock Eastern to 10 p.m. Eastern. Thanks so much again for your support. And here is that rock block for you.

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1: Kidding me?

That was a block of Lizzy Hale on vocals with Daughtry, Hailstrom featuring Amy Lee of Evanescence and Daughtry doing Separate Ways with Lizzy Hale, and then I Am the Fire from Hailstrom. I am Reveliana, hanging out here at Digital Revolution Radio. So glad to be here. I know I keep saying that, but I was gone for so long, and I'm just nice to be back in the groove. Thanks so much, guys, for being here. Wherever you are, whatever time you're listening, thanks again so much. Got a rock block of the one and only The Warning coming up with 6 Feet Deep, Breathe, and Everything's Falling. And Everything's Falling is my favorite song off of Everything's Falling. Breathe is like a very much a favorite of mine. And 6 Feet Deep, I just haven't heard it in a while, and it's great to be able to play some great music here on Digital Revolution Radio. And here is a rock block of The Warning.

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That was a double shot of Primus going out to the boss lady, Sandra, the owner of Digital Revolution Radio. Tuned in and rocking out, I'm sure. I hope you all are rocking out and enjoying the tunes. I am having a blast doing the show for you guys. It's been like over 2 months since I've been live. And I'm like just so happy to be live. And so I've got some more of the warning coming up for you. I'm going to play some old songs. I'm going to play 21st Century Blood off 21st Century Blood. And Kool-Aid Kids, I believe, is off 21st Century Blood. I could be wrong. And then I'm going to play their new one, which I actually heard on the radio the other day with Kerosene. But, yeah, keep it locked into Digital Revolution Radio right here.

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